0: right.
1: All right. Quit moaning. Christ.
2: Oh, God.
1: Let's keep this between us.
2: Oh, you saved my life. I owe you.
1: Got that right.
2: I do. Oh. Now, I gotta get out of here.

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1: 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Please don't!

0: 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They ain't gonna harm you anymore.
1: Mister, I don't hardly know what to say. Thanks, I guess. You done me a service. Hey, look, the stage company's gonna wrap this.
2: Hey, so what kind of day am I having?
3: I don't care, but bring that horse when you're done. Oh.
2: I don't know anything else.
4: I won't get another chance in ages. I'll be stood guard duty. Now what the...
5: What the hell?
6: Where do you
5: want a
6: new home?
5: Time to do... Look out!

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Gang. They talking down on my name. Don't let them run off with the name. Man, I just run with the gang. ASAP boys came with the flame. Gang. Gang. They talking down on the gang. They wanna rap with the name. But this ain't no regular name. Gang. Gang. They tryna run with the name. I might pull up with 3Ks, but I do not fuck with no claim. Gang, gang, them boys not flexing the same. I'm done with adjusting the fame. Pull up on your set, leave a stain. Gang, gang, I tell them come fuck with the gang. I tell them don't fuck with the gang.

0: our weather girl.
1: Uh-huh.
0: And have we got news for you.
1: You better listen.
0: Get ready, all your lonely girls, and leave those umbrellas.